out new obstacles. Peeking at all wounds, peering like a fool before I lose my cool. Lose my cool.

the elevator for the older. 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Best order of business. How's the niece, sir? How's the missus? It's hard on the bends, my lad, but it still go the distance. Nobody tells you true love comes with a cost. My darling has a wanderlust. Itchy feet, but our heads go soft. 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She saw our eldest daughter, her face she couldn't recall. The leaves fell harder that autumn, but every so often she returns, her face alight with a smile.

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Always show love to the elders, whether they're your parents, aunts or toilet attendants. 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

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You need a map to find your one. Now how do you suppose you must approach the throne with its backup?

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The whole committee's here. We're all on the same page about this.

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Talvez até vá me desculpar.

learn where the town of Shalvitz is, to learn where Fouvre is, and Sauternes, and Saint-Emilion, Omar, Chateau.